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Inishowen, Inishtrahol, Malin, Loch Swilly, Thanag, Tory, the Bloody Foreland, Arran, Loch Ross, Glen Columkilly, Rathlin na Burn, Sleeve League, Killybakes, Lissadel, Ben Bolton, Lake Island is free, and I will go now further west through Sligo to Killala, the musical bridge and the great bog of Erris, Belmullet, Eagle Island, Inis Glora, Inis Kea, Black Salt Bay, Achill, Croagh Patrick, Clare Island, Grace O'Malley, Caha, Inish Turn, Inish Shah, Inish Bofa, Cleggan, Claddaduff, the 12 Pins of Connemara, Omi, High Island, and Round Slimehead into Kilkerran Bay, Crocnakeela, Roundstone, Folding Landscapes, the Church of St. Magdara, Full Shore, Golden Head, Durham, Galway Bay, Rosaville, Spiddle, Oranmore, Kinbara, Arran, Dún Angus, Dún Dochatair, Inish Man, the playboy of the Western world, Foul Sound, County Clare, Blackhead, the Burren, the Cliffs of Moher, Loophead, Shannon, Ballybunion, Tralee, Dingle, Inish Terrack, Thomas O'Cronin, Pexeirth, the Great Blasket, Valencia, Carrick Ravine, and up into the reeks of McGillicuddy, Lemon Rock, Little Skelly, Great Skelly, Skellig Michael, Scarrith, Kenmare River, Dersey, Bear Island, Bantry Bay, Wolf Toe, Sheep's Head, Dunmanus, the Mist, Crookhaven, Roaring Water Bay, Skull, Kilco, Shirkin, and the Castle of Gold, Clear Island, Clear Head, Fastnet, and Skibbereen.

Joe Egan and Jerry Rafferty were a duo known as Steeler's Wheel when they recorded this Dylan-esque pop bubblegum favorite from April of 1974. That reached up to number 5 as K-Billy Super Sounds of the 70s continues.

Then watch them rush into sleep like butterflies die.

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おまかぼだらまにハンドバジンバラ払われたや。

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1: Upon entering, please select your floor and step to the rear of the elevator.
0: By God, you're right, pretty old elevator. Here I go.
1: Next stop, mezzanine.
0: Next stop, mezzanine. 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
0: Watch your step. Watch your step. Ba-da-boop. Well, I don't get off here.
1: 10th floor next, Oak Room and Grand Ballroom. Watch your step, please.
0: 10th floor, Oak Room and Ballroom. Yeah, I'll go into the Oak Room and the Grand Ballroom and watch my
1: next
0: step.
1: Next stop, the dinner meeting of the Animus Sons of the Reindeer and Marching Society.
0: Now there is a step, old lady elevator, baby buddy.
1: Please do not hold the door.
0: Hey, why don't you come on in here with
1: watch
0: me?
1: Watch your step, please.
0: Be the only guy in the whole place with a girl elevator. Ah, boy, well.
1: Please do not hold the door.
0: It's better to be safe than sued. Say, next time you're, you know what I mean? Next time you're in my shaft, why, look me up.
1: Please do not hold the door.
0: Well, I'll see you, old baby doll. Hey, you guys, you old sons of reindeers, here comes old fun and games.
1: Hi, vey.
2: 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Flash's sister Susan will come and tell us of her studies in France.

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Getting through the threshold

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You see, Dacamine gets to the root of this weed problem. Now what I mean is, Dacamine works slower than most weed killers. 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Another thing, Dacamine is non-volatile. 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Weed killer, that is, at farm stores everywhere.

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But if getting it on means getting it up,

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0: And she'll sing him to sleep while I sail the stormy deep.
1: And this

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0: This may be the biggest thing that's ever happened.
1: It's the biggest thing that's ever happened in our time.
2: We're facing a new form of life that nobody understands.
0: It's like nothing we've ever seen before.
3: This is some mental vampire at work.
4: We have been confronted with an enemy the like of which defies description.
5: We're dealing with something totally alien.
6: Looks larger. Looks like it's growing.
5: We're dealing with something totally alien.
7: Those hypnotic eyes.
5: Alien, totally alien.
8: Something that must be incredibly, unbelievably...
5: Something totally alien.
6: Looks like it's growing.
2: But nobody understands.
9: It's fantastic. The entire spinal cord is missing.
2: We're facing a new form of life.
7: That nobody understands.
0: It's the biggest thing that's ever happened in our time.
6: Looks like it's growing.
7: Those hypnotic eyes. We're facing a new form of life.
5: We're dealing with something totally alien.
2: New form of life.
3: Mental vampire.
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0: Guns.
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0: 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And guns.
2: Yeah.
0: And guns. A dog and three people. Dead.
3: Oh.

0: This album is dedicated to fish the world over. In seas, on plates, in ponds, restaurants, kitchens or aquariums, shelves or buckets, in lakes and streams and freezers. To all those silent unsung fish who have given their lives over countless centuries that other, bigger fish may live. In the hope that this album will promote a new spirit of harmony and understanding in the oceans of the world, every dollar or pound, or peso or dong spent on the purchase of this record will go towards helping fish and all who love them. Thank you.
1: That was terrific!
2: Great! Yeah!
3: Best fish! Oh,
2: fantastic! Yeah, it's really great!
4: That's about time. That's it. Yeah, that's what we need.
0: I've been asked to add that none of the money will go to piranhas or hammerhead sharks or their relatives. Or sea urchins. Or those other strange flat things with huge luminous eyes, but you only found those about 40,000 feet down.

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0: Who are you?
1: What's your name?
0: Who are you?
1: I'm the constable.
0: Who are you?
1: Mary Smith.
0: Mary Smith?
1: Mary Smith.
0: Who are you?
1: Mary Smith.
0: Yourself.

0: 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What's your name?
1: Mary Smith.
0: Mary Smith, eh?
1: Who are you?
0: I'm the constable.
1: You don't look so good yourself.

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1: Oops.
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sur l'air.

0: Now let's really twist our tongues. Fox socks, box knocks, knocks in box, fox in socks, knocks on fox in socks in box, socks on knocks and knocks in box, fox in socks on box on knocks. Chicks with bricks come, chicks with blocks come, chicks with bricks and blocks and clocks come.
1: Look, sir, Mr. Knox, sir, let's do tricks with bricks and blocks, sir. Let's do tricks with chicks and clocks, sir. First I'll make a quick trick brick stack, then I'll make a quick trick block stack. You can make a quick trick chick stack, you can make a quick trick clock stack. And here's a new trick, Mr. Knox, socks on chicks and chicks on fox, fox on clocks on bricks and blocks, bricks and blocks on knots on box. Now we come to ticks and tocks, sir. Try to say this, Mr. Knox, sir. Clocks on fox tick, clocks on knocks tock, sick sick bricks tick, sick sick chicks tock.
0: Please, sir, I don't like this trick, sir. My tongue isn't quick or slick, sir. I get all those ticks and clocks, sir, mixed up with the chicks and tocks, sir. I can't do it, Mr. Fox, sir.
1: I'm so sorry, Mr. Knox, sir. Here's an easy game to play. Here's an easy thing to say. New socks, two socks. Whose socks? Sue's socks. Who sews whose socks? Who sews Sue's socks? Who sees who sew whose new socks, sir? You see Sue sew Sue's new socks, sir.
0: That's not easy, Mr. Fox, sir.
1: Who comes? Crow comes. Slow Joe Crow comes. Who sews Crow's clothes? Sue sews Crow's clothes. Slow Joe Crow sews whose clothes? Sue's clothes. Sue sews socks of fox in socks now. Slow Joe Crow sews Knox in box now. Sue sews Rose on Slow Joe Crow's clothes. Fox sews hose on Slow Joe Crow's nose. Hose goes. Rose grows. Nose hose goes some. Crow's rose grows some.
0: Mr. Fox, I hate this game, sir. This game makes my tongue quite lame, sir.
1: Mr. Knox, sir, what a shame, sir. We'll find something new to do now. Here is lots of new blue goo now. New goo. Blue goo. Gooey, gooey, blue goo. 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That's what that goo goose is doing. Do you choose to chew goo too, sir? If, sir, you, sir, choose to chew, sir, with the goo goose, chew, sir, do, sir.
0: Mr. Fox, sir, I won't do it. I can't say it. I won't chew it.
1: Very well, sir. Step this way. We'll find another game to play. Bim comes. Ben comes. Bim brings Ben broom. Ben brings Bim broom. Ben bends Bim's broom. Bim bends Ben's broom. Bim's bends. Ben's bends. Ben's bent broom breaks. Bim's bent broom breaks. Ben's Ben. Bim's Ben. Big bends. Pig bends. Bim and Ben lead bends with brooms. Ben's Ben bangs and Bim's Ben booms.
0: Pig Ben, boom Ben, Big Ben, broom Ben. My poor mouth can't say that. No, sir. My poor mouth is much too slow, sir.
1: Well, then bring your mouth this way. I'll find it something it can say. Luke Luck likes lakes. Luke's duck likes lakes. Luke Luck licks lakes. Luke's duck licks lakes. Duck takes licks in lakes. Luke Luck likes. Luke Luck licks takes in lakes. Duck likes.
0: I can't blab such blibber blubber. My tongue isn't made of rubber.
1: Mr. Knox, now come now, come now. You don't have to be so dumb now. Try to say this, Mr. Knox, please. Through three cheese trees, three free fleas flew. While these fleas flew, freezy breeze blew. Freezy breeze made these three trees freeze. Freezy trees made these trees cheese freeze. That's what made these three free fleas sneeze.
0: Stop it! Stop it! That's enough, sir! I can't say such silly stuff, sir!
1: Very well then, Mr. Knox, sir. Let's have a little talk about Tweedle-Beetles. What do you know about Tweedle-Beetles? Well, when Tweedle-Beetles fight, it's called a Tweedle-Beetle battle. And when they battle in a puddle, it's a Tweedle-Beetle puddle battle. And when Tweedle-Beetles battle with paddles in a puddle, they call it a Tweedle-Beetle puddle paddle battle. And when beetles battle beetles in a puddle paddle battle, and the beetle battle puddle is a puddle in a bottle, they call this a Tweedle-Beetle bottle puddle paddle battle muddle. And they'll fight these battles in a bottle with their paddles, and the bottle's on a poodle, and the poodle's eating noodles. They call this a muddle puddle Tweedle poodle beetle noodle bottle paddle battle.
0: Now, wait a minute, Mr. Sox Fox.
2: Hey, don't put me in that bottle.
0: But I did. And when a fox is in the bottle with the Tweedle-Beetles battle with their paddles in a puddle on a noodle eating poodle, this is what they call a Tweedle-Beetle noodle poodle bottle paddle muddle duddle fuddle wuddle fox in socks, sir. Fox in socks, our game is done, sir. Thank you for a lot of fun, sir.

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He just ate too much. 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Music might do it. It can be so sickening.

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That did it, chomp, chomp, chomp. A yellowy canary, chomp, chomp, chomp.

Don't forget that the ever-famed Chicken Man is returning to the big AFVN airwaves on Monday morning at 6:45 a.m. Why don't you tune in? Because if you don't, you might wake up one morning with web feet.

Did you ever sit straight up in bed with something circling around your head and you swat at it as it whizzes by and it's just one pesky little fly? 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And when you're just about to doze, fly trouble. 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Buzz.

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Amphetamine omelet on a cold summer day, polyurethane toast, and a dirt flambé.

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We have managed to build a time-lapse feedback device, which we can use to send a simple audio signal back to the past. We are from the former Scandinavian region, Finland. Video signal of any kind is impossible to broadcast without technology. We cannot be sure if this signal ever reaches the early 21st century. In the year 2156, world will be destroyed by almost 20 years long nuclear fusion war. Almost all animals shall die, and almost every human being will be dead. There will be no civilizations left, only some small groups of survivors. If this frequency reaches your time, please inform your politicians and your policymakers about the coming threat. We broadcast this frequency and publish this HTML market site in our time as well to gather information about the survivors and in order to start a new civilization. Please prevent the war. We truly hope that your actions will make a change in our time.

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1: pygmy chimp.
0: A single chromosome separates us.
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1: Civilization.
0: Without it, we might as well be living in pens, throwing our feces,
1: masturbating in public,
0: sniffing red, swollen female rump.
3: Your adoptive father and I whisked you away from a life that most certainly would have been one of degradation and alcoholism. Your part of the bargain is to never wallow in the filth of instinct. Any dumb animal can do that.

I'm wet and muddy and hungry and cold, and 50,000 light years from home. A strange blue sun gives light and gravity, twice what I'm used to, and makes every movement difficult. But in tens of thousands of years, this part of war hasn't changed. The flyboys are fine with their sleek spaceships and their fancy weapons. When the chips are down, though, it's still the foot soldier, the infantry that has to take the ground and hold it, foot by bloody foot. Like this damn planet of a star I'd never heard of until they landed me here. And now it's sacred ground because the aliens are here too. The aliens, the only other intelligent race in the galaxy. Cruel, hideous, repulsive monsters. Contact had been made with them near the center of the galaxy after the slow, difficult colonization of a dozen thousand planets. It had been war at sight. Now, planet after bitter planet is being fought out, and me wet, muddy, and hungry, and cold, and the day raw with a high wind that hurts my eyes. But the aliens are trying to infiltrate, and every sentry post is vital. So I stay alert, gun ready, 50,000 light years from home, fighting on a strange world, and wondering if I'll live to see home again. Then I hear it first. Then I see one of them crawling toward me. I draw a bead and fire. He makes that strange, horrible sound they all make. And I shudder at the sound and sight of the alien lying there. I ought to be able to get used to them after a while, but I won't. I never will be able to. Repulsive creatures with only two arms and two legs, ghastly white skins, and no scales.

0: asylums are conscious and premeditated receptacles of black magic. And it's not only that doctors encourage magic with their inopportune and hybrid therapies, it is how they use it. If there had been no doctors, there would never have been patients. No skeletons of the diseased, dead to butcher and flay. For it is through doctors, not through patients, that society began. The sane asylums are conscious and premeditated receptacles of black magic. Those who live off the dead. And it is likewise necessary that death live, and there is nothing like an insane asylum for gently incubating death and for keeping the dead in incubators. It began 4,000 years before Jesus Christ, this therapy of slow death. In modern medicine, an accomplice in this of the most sinister and crapulous magic subjects its dead to electric shock or to insulin therapy so as daily to thoroughly empty its stud farms of men of their egos. Empty its stud farms of men. Empty them of their egos. And to expose them thus empty, thus fanatically. Available and empty to the obscene, anatomical, and atomic solicitations. To the obscene, anatomical, and atomic solicitations of the state called Bardo. Bardo. Delivery of the full kit.
1: Bardo, delivery of the full kit for living to the demands of the non-ego. Bardo is the death throes in which the ego falls in a puddle, and there is an electric shock of puddle state through which everyone traumatized passes, and which causes him no longer at this moment to know, but to dreadfully and desperately misjudge that he was, what he was, that he was, what he was, and when. When he was himself, when he was himself, his own elf. His fife, his wife, his life, his tripe.
0: Damn it. Damned. And that. I went through it, and I won't forget it. The magic of electric shock drains a death rattle. It plunges the shocked into that rattle with which we leave life.
2: Watch! larva, and it turns all the patient's pulverized states, turns all the facts of his past into larva, which turns and becomes turning larva, unusable in the present, yet which never ceases besieging the present, never ceases to turn this larva. Larva.
1: Of the nothingness which has never been to anyone's benefit, but off which certain predestined human profiters have been eating their fill for a long time. Actually, since a certain point in time. Which one? The point when it was necessary to choose between renouncing being a man and becoming an obvious madman. But what guarantee do the obvious madmen of the world have of being nursed by the authentically living?

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0: Omicron and Mutnicron reached the busy city.
1: Be careful now. Turn on your suction shoes and we'll walk up the side of this building.
2: Lifto, lobo, pilio, yellow.
0: And that's exactly what they did.
1: Now don't slip.
0: Then.
1: Ah, here's an open window. After you, Mutnicron.
2: Merci.
0: And as they stepped in off the windowsill, Omicron and Mutnicron were on a large counter. And if they could read Earthling writing, they'd have realized they were in the toy department of a department store, and maybe they wouldn't have stayed. But, too late.
3: Mommy, buy me that.
4: What's that, honey?
3: That little green man and the egg.
4: All right, dear.
1: Mutnicron, let's get out of here.
4: Sir, would you wrap that green man and the toy egg, please?
5: Yes, ma'am, I will.
4: Deliver it, please. Our address is 2936 Westmont Drive.
0: Suddenly, Omicron and the Mutnicron found themselves in a delivery truck. They were very quiet. Then.
6: Hello.
5: Here's your toy from the department store.
3: Oh, boy. I can't wait to open it.
1: All right, good. Now's our chance. We're free. Oh. Run.
2: Yellow.
3: Hey, come back here.
1: Run, Mutnicron. Look, this is the place we landed. The Arconicron is over that way.
2: Robbery.
3: Come back. There goes that egg that bit me. Stop them.
1: Come on, Mutnicron, hop in. Start the rocket.
2: Yellow.
1: Hurry.
0: And with inches to spare, they made it. Just as the boy and the window washer were about to scoop them up, they blasted off into space. I guess from what happened to them, they feel our planet is a pretty scary place to be. Maybe someday they'll come back so we can show them how nice it really is. Keep looking. They might stop in to see you next time.
1: You never know about Omicron.
2: And the Mutnicron.
0: And I guess you never do.

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2: In the deep uncertainty of the night, the blue plate hangs on the wall. And I wonder, is it really blue at all? Or was that stolen by the thieving light? And who can say whether it will return? Oh, how the quiet plate must yearn for her lost blueness in the dark. For though the day has brought it oft before, she cannot quite be sure. And how can I be sure in the uncertainty of the night that dawn will bring the same world back again? I take for granted the ceiling will be white, and shadows long, and the yellow morning light limpid with a little midnight rain, and apples lying rosy where long grass grows,

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4: How many of these do you have of Fernanda?
0: 100. That was a happening.
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I don't mean the Adam that Mother Eve made it. I mean the thing that science liberated. The thing that Einstein says he's scared of. And when Einstein's scared, brother, I'm scared. If you're scared of the A-bomb, here's what you got to do. You got to gather all the people in the world with you, because if we don't get together and do it, well, the first thing you know, we're going to blow the world plumb to...

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And then it happened. The science boys from every clime, they all pitched in with overtime, and before they knew it, the job was done, and they had hitched up the power of the gol-durned sun. Put a harness on old Sol, splitting atoms, while the diplomats were the splitting hairs.

But the Adams International, in spite of hysteria, it flourishes in Utah as well as Siberia, and whether you're black, white, red, or brown, the question is this when you boil it down. To be or not to be, that is the question. The answer to it all ain't military, Adam, like who gets there firstest with the mostest atoms. Though the people of the world must decide their fate, they gotta get together or disintegrate. We hold this truth to be self-evident, that all men may be cremated equal.

Yes, it's up to the people, because Adam don't care. 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He's just like air. He doesn't give a hoot about any politics or who gets what into whichever fix. All he wants to do is sit around and have his nucleus bombarded by neutrons. Now, the moral is this, just as plain as day, that old man Adam is here to stay. He's going to stick around, that's plain to see. But, ah, my dearly beloved, are we? So listen, folks, here is my thesis. Peace in the world, or the world in pieces.

0: Rabbit. That's who Mr. Rabbit is.
1: Mr. Rabbit.

0: Here's a special important message.
1: There is probably more written in medical journals about syphilis than any other circulatory disease than perhaps diabetes. In its first two stages, this disease is reversible. But when it starts eating at the nerve endings in the spinal cord and gets into that third stage, there's not much help. It's ugly, it's deceptive, and it's deadly. No venereal disease is worth having. It's a matter of self-pride, self-control, self-care, and, if you have it, self-motivation to see a doctor.
0: Do get yourself to a doctor if you have any sort of inkling that you might have something in the VD line. In fact, it might be a good idea to have periodic checkups, even though you may think it's embarrassing. What's embarrassing now could mean paralyzed limbs, sterility, or maybe even your life later.

1, 2, 3, 4, 5, 6, 7, 8, 9, 0, 9, 7, 1, 9, 7, 1, 9, 7, 1, 9, 7, 1, 9, 7, 1, 9, 7, 1, 9, 7, 1, 9, 7, 1, 9, 7, 1, 9, 7, 1, 9, 7, 1, 9, 7, 1, 9, 7, 1, 9, 7, 1, 9, 7, 1, 9, 7, 1, 9, 7, 1, 9, 7, 1, 9, 7, 1, 9, 7, 1, 9, 7, 1, 9, 7, 1, 9, 7, 1, 9, 7, 1, 9, 7, 1, 9, 7, 1, 9, 7, 1, 9, 7, 1, 9, 7, 1, 9, 7, 1, 9, 7, 1, 9, 7, 1, 9, 7, 1, 9, 7, 1, 9, 7, 1, 9, 7, 1, 9, 7, 1, 9, 7, 1, 9, 7,

3, 6, 4, 9, 8, 0, 3, 0.

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Has he ever kissed me unawares and whispered, honey, take a chance? Well, he hadn't up till yesterday, but I guess he will tonight. I've been on the wrong track long enough. I'm gonna start and do things right. And when I get my arms around him and I hug with all my might, and if he's never called for his mother, then I guess he will tonight. And he hadn't up till yesterday, but I guess he will tonight. I'm gonna show him in the parlor why a girl turns out the light. I won't waste any time on talking, I'll stop right in on sight. And if he's never forgotten his Bible,

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I'm just crazy to have him begin. He's not a sheik now, but when I get through, Ronald Coleman will never do the things he'll do. Shall I make him? Yes. Shall I take him? Yes. Shall I burn him up with bliss? But up to now, I must confess, he's never even tried a kiss. Well, he hadn't, up till yesterday, but I...

Son of a gun's gonna start right in, getting next to things all right. Say, for his love I'm so hungry, that his cheeks I'll start a bite. And if he's never had his moments, oh, well, I guess he will tonight. And he has

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I hear the sounds go round, I hear the sounds go round, I hear the sounds go round, go round, go round, go round and out. I hear the sounds go round and out, I hear the sounds go round and out. Who knows where, into the air, into your ear, do you hear? Into your hair, is sound there? Beware, it's everywhere, filling the air, it's here, it's there, and here. Here, throughout your room, like perfume, it flies, it clings, it tickles your skin. Let me in, into your head, into your heart. I am a part of you when I'm here, when my voice is here, in your ear. I am here, but when it's not and I stop, I disappear. Again the sound goes round, again the sound goes round, again the sound goes round, the sound goes round, the sound goes round. I speak again and the sound goes round, I speak again and the sound goes round, goes round, goes round, goes round and out. I speak a new sound and send it out, I know not where, into the air. Will it be heard or overheard? Is it absurd to form a word to be heard and overheard, or not to be heard? To hear? To fear, to interfere, to come uninvited into your life, to disturb, to change your life, to make you hear what cannot be seen? And if you could see me, would it be true, the voice with the face, or the face with the voice that you knew and the face that was new? More untrue than true, I think. Better to hear, to see with your ear. Then is it absurd to dare, to assume, to presume, to enter your room, to make you hear, because I am here? Yes, I am here, because you can hear me, and I am seen, but not seen. Is sound seen? Sound seen, sound scenes, sounds seen, but not scenes, sounds not scenes, not seen, sound all around, but not seen, but seen, because I am here, without being here, until I stop talking, and when I stop talking, I disappear. Now what do you hear? I hear with my little ear. Sounds everywhere, sounds all around, sounds up, sounds down, sounds in the air and on the ground, sounds before and sounds behind, sounds in the mind, sounds everywhere, sounds all around. Is sound round? Sounds around. Is sound around? Is a sound round? And can a sound be upside down? Can a sound be round? Can it surround? Can it go underground, through water, through air, through a wire, through hair? Is it there or here? Can it disappear and reappear? And when it goes, where does it go? And when I leave you, where do I go? Again I re-enter, and when I enter, I am at the center. You've let me in through no door or window, and when I go, I will go through no window or door or wall or ceiling or floor. Perhaps I remain a visitor, listening to you, listening, overlooked, overheard, and when I go, new sounds will come in, filling the space to embrace you. New sounds will come in and hum and drum and run through your life. Will they be nice or frightening? Will they bore? Let us listen some more. Let us listen together to the weather, to the fire, or the furnace, to the door, or the floor, to the trees and the stars and the breeze and the water. Let us listen to the whole world of sound go round, the whole world of sound go round, the sound go round, hear the sound go round, hear the sounds go round, here they go round and round, around, around, around. I am all sound.
I am the sound that flies golden into the ears of those who listen. I am the sound that creeps into the dreams of those who have forgotten to listen. I am the sound that laughs, the sound that weeps, the sound that sounds, and the sound that waits. I am the sound that is hidden behind the sound that is sounding. I am the sound that contents, that presents, that foments, that torments, that dissents, that prevents. I am the sound that never ends, that began before time and is heard only as silence. I am the sound that streams and flies and wiggles and dies and pops and runs and bumps and hums and carries the world at an incredible pace through time and space, and you will never, never, never see me. I'm a scratchy voice on a cheap old record. I don't care. I'm in the air.

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1: Promise you will never tell them what a secret is?
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1: tap your shoes.
0: Come on now. Tap your shoes, tap
1: your shoes. Two, one.
0: Tap your shoes,
1: one, two.
0: Tap your shoes, tap your shoes, tap your shoes, tap your shoes.
1: Come on now.
0: Tap your shoes, tap your shoes.
1: Two, the one.
0: Tap your shoes,
1: one, two.
0: Tap your shoes,
1: tap your shoes,
0: tap your shoes,
1: tap your shoes.
0: Come on,
1: shoes,
0: tap your shoes,
1: tap your shoes,
0: tap your
1: shoes,
0: one, two, tap your shoes,
1: tap your shoes,
0: tap your shoes.
1: Come on now.
0: Tap your shoes,
1: tap your shoes,
0: tap your shoes,
1: tap your shoes,
0: tap your shoes,
1: tap your shoes.
0: Come on now.
1: Tap your shoes,
0: tap your shoes,
1: two, one,
0: tap your shoes,
1: one, two,
0: tap your shoes,
1: tap your shoes,
0: tap your shoes.
1: Tap your shoes,
0: tap
1: come
0: your
1: on
0: shoes.
1: Now.
0: Tap your shoes,
1: tap your
0: two,
1: shoes.
0: Two, one.
1: Tap your shoes,
0: one, two.
1: Tap your shoes,
0: tap your shoes,
1: tap your shoes.
0: Tap your shoes,
1: tap your shoes.
0: Come on
1: tap
0: now.
1: Your shoes,
0: tap your shoes,
1: tap two, your shoes.
0: Tap your shoes.

0: 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Come on now. Tap your shoes, tap your shoes, tap your shoes, tap your shoes, tap your shoes.
1: To the one.
0: Tap your shoes.
1: One, two.
0: Tap your shoes.
1: Tap your shoes.
0: Come on now. Tap your shoes.
1: Tap your shoes.
0: To the one. Tap your shoes.
1: One, two.
0: Tap your shoes.
1: Tap your shoes.
0: Tap your shoes.
1: Tap your shoes.
0: Tap your
1: shoes. Come on now.
0: Tap your shoes.
1: Tap your shoes.
0: To the one.
1: Tap your shoes.
0: One, two.
1: Tap your shoes.
0: Tap your shoes.
1: Tap your shoes.
0: Tap your shoes.
1: Come on now.
0: Tap your shoes.
1: Tap your shoes.
0: To the one.
1: Tap your shoes.
0: One,
1: tap
0: two,
1: your shoes,
0: pull your shoes,
1: tap your shoes.
0: Come on now.
1: Tap your shoes,
0: tap your shoes,
1: tap your shoes,
0: tap your shoes,
1: tap your shoes,
0: tap your shoes.
1: Come
0: tap
1: on
0: your
1: now.
0: Shoes,
1: tap your shoes,
0: tap your shoes.
1: To the one,
0: tap your shoes. One, two,
1: tap your shoes,
0: tap your shoes,
1: tap your shoes,
0: tap your shoes.
1: Tap come your on shoes. Now.
0: Tap your shoes,
1: tap your
0: to the one,
1: your shoes,
0: one, two,
1: pull
0: tap your shoes,
1: tap your shoes,
0: tap your shoes,
1: tap your shoes,
0: come on,
1: tap your shoes,
0: tap your shoes,
1: tap your shoes.

0: 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Come on now. Tap your shoes, tap your shoes, tap your shoes, tap your shoes, tap your shoes.
1: To the one,
0: tap your shoes.
1: You want to
0: tap your shoes,
1: tap your shoes.
0: Come on now. 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
1: to the one.
0: Tap your shoes,
1: you want to
0: tap your shoes, tap your shoes, tap your shoes, tap your shoes, tap your shoes.
1: Come on now.
0: Tap your shoes, tap your shoes,
1: to the one.
0: Tap your shoes,
1: you want to
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1: Come on now.
0: Tap your shoes, tap
1: to the one.
0: Tap your shoes,
1: you want to
0: tap your shoes, tap your shoes.
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1: come on
0: your shoes, tap your shoes,
1: to the one,
0: tap your shoes,
1: want to
0: tap your shoes, tap your shoes, tap your shoes, tap your shoes,
1: come on now,
0: tap your shoes, tap your
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0: Rio Merroio. 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
1: Yo lahe sinye, lahe lahe. 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

What was that? An exhibition? We need emotional content. Try again.

0: The contact is usually made in the language of the witness, which to me indicates a substantial project preceding this to learn the language to make the contact. In the few cases that I've been able to examine in detail, I find that the study may have taken years before the contact was made, and before they know enough about the contact to communicate with it intelligently. Well, they generally get a description of an alien view of our society, and some of it is. And they sometimes get a description of the alien planet, home planet, and his society. But basically, the contacts are to derive information about our planet and how we think, which they apparently analyze and send back to their superiors someplace else.
1: The evidence seems to be overwhelming to me that we've had an intimate relationship with them for several thousand years. I have concluded, as has Zechariah Sitchin, that the human race has probably been seeded here by high intelligence civilizations from other places. I think those who placed us here and those who have been intimately involved with our genetic

Now the question is survival. Is this the end of technological man? Is this the conclusion of all our yesterdays? The boasts of our fabled science? The superhuman conquests of space and time? The age of the wheel? We were warned of judgment. Well, here it is. Here. Now. In the form of billions of microscopic bacilli. This is the end.

0: You can't believe it. You look out over this tremendous water, green, blue, and it comes in and you hear it. Just absolutely beautiful. I'm sure you can hear that.
1: I'm in the most beautiful place I've ever been in my life. And I'm happy. I'm happier than I've ever been in my life.
2: The temperature is just delightful. The view is spectacular.
1: I'm so happy.
2: I guess I'd have to say for anyone listening to my voice that this is a business of making dreams come true. It's made ours come true over and over again.
1: I'm a lucky person. I really am. I'm very happy and I've worked hard for it. And is this what it's all about?

Ring.

Mmm, mmm, mmm, mmm, mmm, mmm, mmm, mmm, mmm, mmm, mmm, mmm, mmm, mmm, mmm, mmm, mmm, mmm, mmm, mmm, mmm, mmm, mmm, mmm, mmm, mmm, mmm, mmm, mmm, mmm, mmm, mmm, mmm, mmm, mmm, mmm, mmm, mmm, mmm, mmm, 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

there's many other layers of reality and connection to reality and connection to the world that we might access through sound that are not representational. Anything that is phenomenological in sound, the texture, the qualities of sound, the color of sound, all those things that we need to use visual metaphors to describe, those things that don't have to do necessarily with representation or with the recognition of things, those are the things that I find fascinating.

Beograd.

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0: You okay down there? Can you see anything?
1: A cave of some sort, but I don't know, but it's like the goddamn tropics in here.